93.7, the Bull number one for New Country. Ayo Martinez checking in with some Zag Top and South of Sanity. Coming up, let's see. We got Jason Aldean and Graylin James. Blaine.

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That way we're just one tap away. 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

Did you guys see that Riley Green is going on tour? And did you guys know that we're giving you tickets? 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With Muscadine, Bloodline, Jake Worthington, and Hannah McFarland. 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

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And there's already drama about the word Christmas party. 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

Did not go watch that movie with Brad Pitt and the dog because I wanted to find out, a spoiler alert, if the dog is okay. 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

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Now, it looks like there's already drama about the Christmas party with the Bobby Bones show. 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
1: So Riley Green is going to be coming to town for the That's Just Me tour, Hollywood Casino Amphitheater, July 30th. All right. 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

Stella Lefty with Boston on 93.7 The Bull, number one for New Country. My name is Yaya Martinez, and I want you guys to know that you can win some concert tickets with the concert tab on the iHeart app. Why don't you guys go and check that out ASAP? 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

0: all weather. 42 degrees in the morning, 78 by lunch. 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

Shania Twain, I say this every time I hear her, so good live, the absolute best. If you've never seen Shania at least one time, you got to do it. So much fun. It's 93.7 The Bull, number one for New Country. 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

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They're fighting over the Christmas party already on the Bobby Bone Show. 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

0: old dad joke number 47. What do you call a small pepper in late autumn? A little chili. Come on, y'all. Laugh it up. That's funny.
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You can connect with me on Instagram at Yaya Martinez is my username. It's 93.7 The Bull, number one for New Country. And I will talk to you guys tomorrow. Have a beautiful night.

0: 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Hey, as your Tuesday gets rolling, I thought I could kick things off with some good news, hopefully put a smile on your face. Hang on for two songs and I'll share this story with you.
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Number one for new country, 93.7 The Bull. So I got a topic I want to discuss next hour. I want to hear from you on this. Hey, why do you like country music? That seems random, but I'd like to know your answer. Do you got an answer to that? Why do you like country music? We'll talk about this next hour, 866-607-8383.

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1: Hey, Granger Smith. My name is Ray Hiller. I'm from Central Texas. Just delivering the newspaper out tonight. Just listening to you. Have a great day.
0: Sure appreciate you, Ray.

0: 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Ann Hudson coming in with the latest Nashville updates. And what do you have for us today?
1: Oh my gosh, Granger, did you see this story? Reba McEntire opened up about how she missed the final phone call from Dolly Parton. I'll tell you what she said coming up in your Nashville news next.

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1: 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It's a community. Country music and conversations that matter. Hang with us till sunrise here on After Midnight with Granger.

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You know what I'm talking about. Hey baby, what you doing tonight? It's butterflies and Bud Lights under the stars and all.

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4: 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'Cause she's a gold digger with a quick trigger. A cast iron

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93.7 The Bull, number one for new country. 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

It's after midnight. Crank it up. But if you wake the neighbors, don't blame us. You know what? On second thought, never mind. We don't care. 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

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Why do you like country music? 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

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London gave us the first modern police force on this day. Do you know what year? 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I'll tell you that, plus some other things that went down on this day in history in two songs.

93.7 The Bull, number one for new country. I brought this up last hour. The question's very simple. Why do you like country music? 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

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Four times the legal limit and driving the wrong way. This guy wasn't just drunk. He was real drunk. And it's not even the first time he got caught. Earl is going to share more about this guy coming up next.

Late Night Country just hits different. And Granger is bringing the soundtrack to your overnight. Thanks for being a part of the After Midnight family.

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1: 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I brought this up last hour. I've gotten some good phone calls. 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
1: Yo, what's up, Granger? It's Josh from Anniston, Alabama. Calling, driving on my way home from work. I appreciate y'all's good music. 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
0: What's up, Josh? Appreciate you calling, brother. Thank you. She's more than

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10: Coming up, drama regarding the work Christmas party. We're not even in October yet. So we'll get into that. Also, I think Lunchbox is going to be upset regarding something that has to do with his high school. 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

We got the big announcement yesterday. Riley Green is heading to St. Louis. We'll have your chance to win those tickets before you can buy them again coming up this morning at 11 on 93.7 The Bull. By the way, the At Work show is just getting started with me, the At Work guy, and Stella Lefty, Boston. On a

a fun night tonight over at Energizer Park. U.S. men's national soccer team taking on Chile, and it will not be Chile. We're going to be into the 80s today, tomorrow, and also on Thursday. 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

I hear those old throwbacks and I'm instantly transported back to Bobby's and Bobby Socks. 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
17: Here's your weather impact forecast from Five on Your Side. Temperatures today headed for the low to mid 80s. It's going to warm up pretty quickly despite the cool start that we had in the morning. And numbers are in the mid 80s and it's pretty dry. Tomorrow we're headed for around 90 degrees. So we're not done with the 90s yet, but it will be dry and not humid. So that's the main story. And I think the rain takes a while to get here on Thursday. That puts us in the mid 80s before that front arrives in a steady rain by Friday. I'm Weather Impact meteorologist Gary Frank.
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0: 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Time to get another bag.
2: Yeah, you can judge. 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Hey, pass me some of them Clark bars. 93.7 The Bull. Number one for

got another chance to win them before you can buy them. Riley Green, he's going to be in town at Hollywood Casino Amphitheater July 30th. 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Hit that talkback mic. Let me know who you are, where you're listening to The Bull, and why you want to go to the

I know we're all watching our money these days, pinching pennies where we can. But what is something you would absolutely not skimp on? Apparently, my wife says comforters and sheets. Very high thread counts. What say you? We're going to find out after Luke Bryan on 93.7.

They are kind of like best friends, aren't they? Bobby, Amy, Lunchbox, the entire crew back again tomorrow morning. 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

As you know by now, Kenny Chesney takes over the Dome at America Center along with Eric Church, Cheryl Crow, Raylan James on May the 15th. 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He also has this week's number one song in country music, Carry On.

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Raylan James will be with Kenny Chesney along with Eric Church and Sheryl Crow at the Dome at America's Center. 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

0: Google Buster question time here on the At Work Show with me, the At Work guy, Billy Greenwood on 93.7 The Bull. And a chance to win absolutely nothing, by the way. So don't get too excited. 60% of men report they have done this on the job, but only half that number of women can say the same. What's crazy is the amount of people guessing using the restroom on my Facebook page. Oh, by the way, the question is posted on my Facebook page. Billy Greenwood, if you want to leave your guess in the comments there, a lot of people are doing that. Or you could call in with it, 241-0937. 60% of guys report they have done this on the job. Only half that number of women can say the same. It's not using the restroom. What is it? Call now and bust my Google.
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Tommy Bones in the morning, and of course, we are number one for new country while you work. 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

That's going to do it for me, Builder Greenwood. Dusty is on the way next. Another shot at tickets before you can buy them to Riley Green just after 3. He follows Bailey Zimmerman, Rockin' a Hard Place on 93.7 The Bull.

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How would you like to be at the opening night of Kenny Chesney's tour in Tampa? 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

0: 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Awesome.
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All right, I'll tell you what I need to hear from you when you tap that talkback mic in just two songs. 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

0: They're fantastic. All right. 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
0: Stanley the Stash.

0: 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You are qualified as long as you're doing what I asked. It's 93.7 The Bull. You got to give me your name, where you're listening, and what you would name your mustache if you had one like Riley Green.
1: No, I don't have a mustache, but if I did have one, I don't know, maybe Oscar sounds like a good mustache name.
0: Oscar.

those talkback messages wrap up, we will be picking a winner for the 3 o'clock hour. A lot of great mustache names in there, by the way. I'm just saying. It's 93.7 The Bull. I'm Dusty on the way next. Your daily dose of randomness.

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0: 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Then 86, 73, 70. And then falls all of a sudden back. 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

0: Tomorrow morning, 6:20. How well do you know your country music lyrics? 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

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I'm Dusty. Thank you for listening. 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She'll take good care of you. And as always, love, peace, and chicken grease. Never sweat the small stuff. And as I'm walking out, hey, if you want to win some free tickets, go see Charles Wesley Godwin at the Factory. Tap that talkback mic right now. You got a chance to win.

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